0: about the things we used to do, it really meant a lot to me. You mean a lot to me.
1: I really mean that much to you?
0: Girl, you know it's true.

0: Well, I sat back and thought about the things we used to do. It really meant a lot to me. You mean a lot to me.
1: I really mean that much to you?
0: Girl, you know it's true.

0: Laura Pausini!
1: Yeah! Woo-hoo. That rock, this guy rock.
0: Sì, rock.
1: Thank you everybody, arrivederci!
2: E começamos o programa de hoje com Eliza Stansfield, All Around the World, Babe Come Back, Player, I'm Not in Love, 10cc, You'll Never Find Another Love Like Mine, Michael Bublé e Laura Pausini.